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0: genres, one beat.
1: It's 3 o'clock at night, Sunday. And if the student aid reform feels complicated right now, don't worry. At least an AI chatbot can handle the paperwork for us. Just a little reminder, cyclists are having a glamorous time on the A293 in Oldenburg. Now, before we get into that level of rare magic with Selena Gomez, darlings, just remember that sometimes the best

0: we ready for magic? Because tonight, the only thing that should feel restricted is our playlist. The news keeps talking about taxes, and yes, it seems lovely pleasures are getting a little more expensive. Don't worry, though. We're here to keep the vibe free, and the roads in Lower Saxony are safe. You deserve a little rebellion. Let's sink into Alice and remember that the best things, like those 3:10 at night feelings, shouldn't come with a price tag at all.
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0: Jedes grüne Blatt produziert das, was Menschen und Tiere zum Leben brauchen. 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
2: It sounds like the world is deciding that everything lovely and free needs a new price tag, whether it's a clever hookup or, you know, a cigarette. Look, the weather here in Helmstead is a perfectly miserable 14 degrees Celsius and overcast, so let's forget that. The A293 warning is gone, the taxes are getting higher, but tonight... Tonight, we've got James Arthur calling it impossible. Pour yourself something. Let's just sink into this feeling.

0: Honestly, forget the political shakeups over who gets to run what, or if the A33 is magically back online, or what the weather is doing in Wolfsburg. You deserve better than internal party drama and traffic warnings right now. We're long past the point of working, baby. Pour yourself something and let's get into this groove with Rihanna and Drake. Let's do this.
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0: talk a minute. Seriously, forget the debates about calling up reservists or any of the stuff happening in the cabinet today. Drama is overrated, baby. You deserve something better than political maneuvering. Come on over, settle in, and let's lose ourselves in this sound. Next up, we've got YDM and the Griswolds with Lizzo. Prepare yourselves, because if you thought you knew funk, you haven't heard funk until you've heard this much glitter and groove. Pop that crown on.
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1: Okay, let's talk about what matters at 3:50 on a Sunday night. Between France and Germany plotting out advanced military maneuvers and forming joint steering groups for the poker exercise, things are getting seriously dramatic. We've got to admit, this level of high-stakes international planning is exhausting. Way more draining than tackling a minor traffic issue like the A30 between Salzburgen and Rhine-A-North. Heads up, lovely listeners, there is a danger in both directions due to deer on the roadway. Again, because safety first, on the A30 between Salzburgen and Rhine-A-North, there is a danger in both directions due to deer on the roadway. Just a heads up on the travel drama, because we don't need any actual road hazards when there are deer out there. It's still only 17 degrees Celsius and overcast here in Osnabrück, so maybe take a snack and keep your eyes peeled. Enough about state military coordination. This night is for forgetting, honey. Next time you feel like something is too dramatic, just remember tonight's soundtrack. We've got Keisha dropping Red Flag. Seriously, prepare yourselves. Let's see if we can raise a little flag or two, shall we?

0: Honey, it feels like the kind of gorgeous late night where nothing bad can happen, even if the 8:30 warning has finally lifted, allowing you a little extra breathing room. Speaking of things being right, apparently, your neighbors are lovely. 70% of German listeners rate their ties as good or very good, yet we're apparently masters of polite, distant tiptoeing. Respect is apparently worth more than a massive joint celebration, isn't it? A lovely, gentle little paradox. It's a breezy 16 degrees Celsius and stubbornly overcast here in Hanover. So wrap up, darling. Safety checks complete, the drama archived, and now we're switching gears entirely. Keep those hands on the wheel or let your hands drift right here because Dua Lipa is calling us with Whatcha Doin'.
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1: Let's leave the 12 degrees Celsius fog and the important talk about taxes right where they are. None of that matters tonight. Just settle into the vibe, darling, because Cher Lloyd is here to remind us how wonderfully intoxicating it feels to be utterly lost.

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1: Forget the oil slicks and the serious reports. Tonight, we aren't dealing with facts. We're dealing with feeling. Let's dive into a little denial with Suga Barbers and let the vibe take over.

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1: It's 4:30, Sunday the 31st of May, and we've got all the heavy stuff. The political drama, the traffic slicks on the A7, and the weather at Delmenhorst, hovering around 13 degrees Celsius and looking decidedly overcast. But honey, we're here for the good vibes. Don't worry about the meltdown. Just settle in. Next up, we've got a little bulletproof soundtrack to keep you feeling strong. Enjoy Nate Smith.

0: If you were paying attention to the news, you know how heavy things are out there. From the latest reports about allegations in correctional services to traffic reports that have officially canceled themselves, it's a lot. So, let's shelve the heavy stuff for a moment. We got a little pick of a city temperature. Hamburg at 13 degrees Celsius. Oh, so overcast. But darling, we're not here to talk weather or scandal. Just settle in. Next, we're sinking into Zoo Deer by Leia.
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0: darling. We are winding down tonight, but before I let you float off, there are a few things to know. On a serious note, the Judges Association is really calling out the need for more hands in the legal system. They need about 2,000 investigators, and the current staff are stretched thin. Basically, everyone's running on fumes, so make sure you take care of yourself, okay? Thinking of running low on things, the 8293 in Oldenburg? That alert is off, so you're clear to go. As for the weather in Salzgitter, it's a chilly 13 degrees Celsius with fog right now, and it'll creep back up to a breezy 13 degrees Celsius later, overcast, so maybe keep a shawl handy. All right, enough of the important stuff. Let's get a little loud for this next track, Monsters Culture Candela. I hope you're ready to sing along, because that title sounds like the secret recipe for the world's best hangover cure. This has been Zoe, pouring into your night. Good night, gorgeous. The mics are passing to Ben for the morning show. He's taking over, and I hear he's a little zooted. So make sure you keep your earshots ready. Sweet dreams, everyone.
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1: Quick heads up, the A7 is clear. Braunschweig is wrapped in fog at 12 degrees Celsius. And yes, the judges are still complaining about needing like 2,000 extra people. So sip some coffee. Enough existential dread. It's time for Atomic Kittens. Everything goes around.

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1: Right, we are still here, folks, and you've slept right through our emergency updates. Heads up, the 8293, danger lifted, all clear there. Over Osnabrück, we're looking at a cool 16 degrees Celsius. Perfectly overcast vibes, so grab that jacket. Seriously though, the news dump this morning? The legal system needs like 2,000 extra criminal investigators, which is giving seriously overbooked crunch vibes. Hope they sort out the staffing because we don't want smaller cases getting dropped. Anyway, enough bureaucracy, it's time for some tunes. Get ready to groove because up next, we've got Post Malone with Wrapped Around Your Finger. Keep those vibes high.
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0: life to the feet on the ground. Then put your hands up in the air, wave like you just don't care. And if you're ready to rock, then rock with me. Somebody say, oh yeah! Oh yeah!
1: Bet, what is good? Quick heads up, that 830 bit, the danger around Salzburgen to Rhine North? Yeah, that cancellation is totally confirmed, so no need to clutch your pearls. For those vibe seekers out in Hamburg, we're looking at 13 degrees Celsius, feeling pretty monochrome and overcast today. But real talk for a sec. The situation in Eastern Congo sounds absolutely wild and is giving massive global neglect vibes, which is seriously a huge moment of accountability. We gotta remember that lack of funding isn't just a formality, it impacts actual lives. Anyway, let's skip the heavy thoughts and find the rhythm. Up next, James Blunt with All the Love That I Ever Needed. I'm not sure I need any of that love today, but maybe you do. Get ready to vibe.

0: right?
1: Hey, vibe checkers, settle those nerves. First, if you were planning a route near the 8th or 9th between Braunschweig and Salzgitter, good news, that danger advisory, it's officially canceled. As for life itself, we heard the reports about hospital finances, a whole lot of serious system stress going down there, which is definitely a big moment of accountability that we got to think about. But let's not let that negative energy ruin the glow up. In Braunschweig, we've got a classic misty vibe right now, barely 12 degrees Celsius, but later it climbs to 14 degrees Celsius, still foggy vibes. Anyway, enough heavy thoughts for a Sunday morning. It's time to reset. Up next, we got Ease Come Ease Go by Tesla. Pull up the socks and let's get into it.
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0: Like trying to figure out if Europe can actually fix the fuel price chaos while navigating a sunny yet unpredictable Sunday morning is a whole vibe check, but the A7 warning is cleared, which is a massive win. Enough low-key economic stressing for now, because we are hitting the rewind button with Radioactive, the Piano Gal.
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0: right, spill the tea. So, all the big political debates about fuel discounts and complex structural reforms sound seriously exhausting, but hey, massive flex, the A39 warning is officially lifted. On a totally different note, Hanover is stuck at 16 degrees, overcast, so pack your dramatic indoor mood lighting. Enough reality checking for now. We're just gonna vibe out with Tom Walker and Something Beautiful.
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Okay, fam, real talk. The big political drama is giving us serious main character energy, but let's just hit pause on all that intense debate. On the traffic front, the 839 warning, that drama is completely lifted, canceled, and confirmed canceled again. Quick weather check for Göttingen. It's just 14 degrees Celsius and cloudy vibes. That's all day long. Say bye to the syllabus. We're keeping it breezy. Time to press play and just vibe out with Plan B, because who needs Plan A anyway?

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1: Hey, hey, hey. It's 6:10 on Sunday, May 31st, and welcome back, fam. We are still vibing, no stress. Quick buzz check for Braunschweig. It's currently 11 degrees Celsius and fog vibes. Basically living in the cloud, but at least later tonight, it bumps up to 14 degrees Celsius. Still foggy, but okay. Okay, so the political tea is brewing again about that fuel discount, making everything feel like one giant drama club audition, TBH. But just know, the A7 chum from Hanover to Hamburg is officially cleared. Danger no longer exists. It's all canceled. Seriously, listen up. The A7 chum from Hanover to Hamburg is canceled. Danger no longer exists. We repeat, the A7 chum from Hanover to Hamburg is canceled. Danger no longer exists. We repeat, the A7 chum from Hanover to Hamburg is canceled. Anyway, don't let the economic main character energy reel you in today. Chill out, stay safe, and because the vibes are immaculate, we're dropping Ein Kompliment by Sportfeinsteller. Enjoy!

0: Okay, it's 6:20 and the politicians are making the fuel subsidy sound way more complicated than a TikTok recipe. So let's just vibe until Eminem kicks in.
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0: So, heads up, the A7 near Hamburg, danger status, officially canceled, lit up. Quick mood check. Seems like everyone here vibes really well with neighbors. We're talking 70% good energy, but maybe we just need to send fewer invite texts. Smart vibes, polite vibes apparently. Meanwhile, in Hamburg, it's currently a cool 12 degrees Celsius and cloudy, but by evening, we're bumping up to 13 degrees Celsius and maybe things clear up. All that goodness and our next soundtrack is Lonely Hearts Club with Marina. Let's get this vibe rolling.
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1: Morning, besties. We are live from Hubu FM, and while the vibes are doing an absolute yikes right now with all the political stuff, like major upheavals and anticipating a whopping 7 out of 10 folks expecting massive state leadership changes, let's just breathe, yeah? Honestly, the internet is already cooked, so everything else is probably fine. Good news on the traffic front, though. That A7 stretch from Hanover to Hamburg, lifted. Operation danger averted. We're vibing with John Newman next. And hey, if you're navigating Wolfsburg right now, it's maybe 10 degrees Celsius and foggy. So stay glowy, all right? We're just here for the good times and pretending none of this politics even exists. Period.

0: Right, besties. What is UP? Hubu FM is fully activated, and yeah, the chaos outside, don't even talk about it. Apparently, the political tea is spicy, but kinda lukewarm. We hear the numbers are doing the most, like the FDP dipping to merely 3%. Honestly, the world never stops throwing drama at us, does it? Good news is the AFD flexing at 29, and the union still got the bag with 22. Massive shout out to the Greens and the SPD for remaining consistent. Yay for stability, I guess. Switching gears, traffic update. If you were stressing about the A390 near Braunschweig, huge slay because that danger notification is now officially canceled. The vibes are back to normal. Moving to Delmenhorst, it's sitting at a chill 12 degrees Celsius and looking completely overcast. So grab your aesthetic jacket, all right? Now, enough of the heavy stuff. We're keeping the energy levels high because next up, we gotta send you straight into Gigawatt Faint by Jay-Z and Linkin Park. Let's get it.
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0: Yo, good morning, besties. It is Sunday, May 31st, and you know the Sunday vibes hit different, right? Speaking of vibes, trying to navigate the political tea out there, and honey, it is spicy. Apparently, almost 7 out of 10 people think things are going to go full dramatic this autumn, with everyone kind of anticipating the AFD setting the mood. Like, the public is seriously divided on banning them, with 47% opposition versus 38% favoring it, is giving main character energy for chaos. Quick vibe check update. If you are near the A270 between Ilpol and Blumenthal, honey, do not even think about trying to go that way. That entrance is temporarily closed, so just bypass the area, please. All right, enough of the intellectual heavy lifting. Keep those energy levels immaculate, because next up, we are sliding into Mary Mary with Shackles. Let's get it.
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0: Delmon Horse is throwing a little 12 degrees Celsius cloud at us today, but good news, that A39 restriction is officially lifted, so get cruising. Speaking of moods, brewers are banking big sales on the World Cup hype, but besties, remember that the vibes totally depend on the national team and the general economy, which is giving caution flags. So next up, we are sliding into Stromae with Tous Les Mêmes.
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1: Okay, besties. Quick Sunday spill. The drama around that toll tax scandal is still giving major main character energy. So hopefully, local politics smooth out. Quick heads up, there are hazards on the A7 near Soltau, so watch out for rogue roadway objects. It's still hovering around 13 degrees Celsius and foggy right now, but we'll see if things clear up. Anyway, we're channeling all that chaotic energy into some vibes, so let's cruise into Brux XTN's Paid to Exist. Hopefully, this song reminds us that we're paid to exist in this lovely mess.

0: right, besties, sending out the supreme Sunday mood vibes from Hubu FM. Quick thought, some party leaders are basically giving masterclass advice on how to just be assertive and fact-driven, so maybe even our wardrobe choices should follow that energy. Heads up on the A7 leading toward Hamburg, there are road hazards, so maybe keep your eyes peeled for unexpected roadway objects. It's foggy right now, but at least we're seeing it climbing from 12 degrees Celsius over the course of the day. Anyway, speaking of things that won't be long, let's get into the highs with Won't Be Long. Hope this track reminds us that the good times and the amazing vibes are just around the corner.
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0: like a drum. Morning, besties. Sending out the ultimate Sunday vibe check from Hubo FM. Quick note, while the political scene sounds kind of chaotic today, we're going to focus on the good stuff. Traffic is totally clear on the A7, so cruise safely. It's a stable 16 degrees Celsius and overcast out there, but all's well. Kind of low energy on the news front, but we're about to lift it with a tune that's pure fire. Get ready for Cat de Luna and the iconic wine-up.
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1: Good morning, besties. Sending out the ultimate Sunday vibe check from Hoobu FM. While the news has us contemplating the nature of work and unemployment rates, wild ride, right? We're keeping it chill today. Heads up, if you're dashing through the A27 between Verdun Oost and Walls Road West, watch out for the unexpected traffic hazard, two people enjoying the road. It's a steady 14 degrees Celsius and partly cloudy in Salzgitter. Kind of mood boosting, honestly. We're about to drop a track, Chain My Heart by Topic X, Bebe Rexha. It's the sound of questionable romantic intensity, and I am here for it. Let's send it.

0: Okay, besties, we are still here, still vibing, and honestly, 3 hours in, and I feel like I'm powered by sunshine and caffeine. Speaking of things that are buzzing, the news cycle is serving up some mega political plot twists lately, right? Apparently, everyone's anticipating major upheaval this autumn. It's giving reality TV vibes, honestly. Safety first, though. If you're out on the A27 between Verdant Oast and Walls Road West, watch out because there are two people currently enjoying the road, and that is definitely going to cause some serious delays. It's only 16 degrees Celsius and overcast out in Hanover, so maybe keep the drama on the road and not in your head. Now, shift your emotional energy because it's time to drop some pure, unadulterated nostalgia. We are throwing down Hot Summer by Monroes. I assume this song was specifically designed to sound like a tropical vacation soundtrack when, in fact, the only hot thing about this track is maybe your questionable taste in upbeat Europop. Here we go.
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0: right, besties, we are still floating through Sunday vibes, keeping the energy light, even though the political scene is serving up some serious allowance-related tea. Like, should it be suspended now? Big questions for a Sunday morning, honestly. Meanwhile, if you're trying to navigate the A1 near Neunkirchen, remember that the passing lane block makes the journey from Bremen to Osnabrück feel super dramatic. And just a heads up for Oldenburg, it's a chilly 13 degrees Celsius right now, and tonight, expect the fog to settle things down to 12. Enough of the localized chaos, because it's time to dial up the actual emotional chaos. Talking Body is here, so let's get wrecked, my tovelo.
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9:20 in the morning, Sunday, May 31st. Y'all, real talk for a Sunday morning, while Germany is heavily subsidizing the really expensive electric cars, the charging infrastructure is absolutely cooked. Like, half the towns in the east are basically left stranded, which is major red flag stuff. Over there, near Lower Saxony, if you're hitting the A270, stay clear. There's a sketchy accident zone closed off near Ilpol, so seriously, just bypass it. Meanwhile, in Osnabrück, it's a breezy, overcast 17 degrees Celsius. Okay, enough of the global good issues and the traffic nightmare drama. Time to just chill. We're dropping Hillary Duff's Reach Out. May this song reach out and tell you exactly how deep the feels are right now?

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1: Do Germany's politicians really have to jump on the DFB kids' jersey price? While the weather in Delmenhorst is mellowing out to a cloudy 14 degrees, we're dropping yellow card to remind everyone that some fields are eternal, no cap.

0: 8:40 in the morning, Sunday, 31st of May. Okay, lads and lasses, so you know, just a quick heads up, the deep dive news, stuff like work rates being kind of weird, going up and down but remaining stable, which is honestly just vibe. We'll get to it. Meanwhile, if you're trying to get through the A270 near Il Pol, best to loop around because there's an accident site there, like fully closed. Looking at the sky in Hamburg right now, it's a chilly 12 degrees Celsius and overcast, but by tonight, it's ticking up to 13 degrees Celsius and partly cloudy. We've got Royal Republic playing for you next, so grab those snacks. We're talking all day, promise.
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0: Right, woke up, fellas and ladies. Quick vibe check. If the government has any ideas about the wind energy stuff, they might cause a massive crisis, apparently. Like, the clean energy plans are seriously clashing, so big yikes. And speaking of travel, if you're heading Kassel to Hanover via Hildesheim Drispenstedt, watch the road because there's junk spilling out in the lanes. Over in Wilhelmshaven, it's 15 degrees in cloud core, but we've got 3 days grace coming up next, so settle in.
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heads up on the vibe check this morning. Turns out the green energy plans are giving some serious whiplash vibes globally. The folks over there are having a chat about potential investment stalls, yeah? Bit much, honestly. Switching tracks, the A7 cancellation means you don't have to worry about SoulTown anymore. Glad that's sorted then. Over in Salzgitter, it's a cool 16 degrees Celsius in moody skies, but by evening, we're dropping to 13 degrees Celsius, so grab a hoodie. And next up, getting ready to blast waves by Mr. Provs. Time to pretend we're just chilling on the beach, even if we aren't. Enjoy the music, guys.

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1: Good morning, lovely lot. It's Sunday, May 31st, and we are still going. Just a quick update. Big props to the folks in Laos whose gold prospectors were rescued from those flooded caves. Sounds absolutely wild, but huge relief, even with the folks still missing. If you're heading out, watch out for some messy cleanup on the A1 near Bramsche, so please drive safe. And a quick nod to the weather. Wolfsburg is rocking a cool 16 degrees Celsius, overcast right now. But plan on things cooling down to 13 degrees Celsius by evening, so layer up, yeah? Right, time for some ear candy. It's about to be ABBA with money, money, money. Hope you got your wallets ready, because we're going straight to the bank. Enjoy the track, crew.

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1: Okay, so in Helmstedt right now, it's 17 degrees Celsius and completely overcast naturally. Good news on the A7, that traffic mess near Hildesheim and Drispendorf is actually sorted out. Good riddance. And honestly, the economic stuff keeping everyone up all night? Sounds stressful, like the entire big industry is hitting a wall deal with it. Anyway, time to chill out. We've got Linkin Park next, coming through with Numb.

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1: Yo, all right? We're still here, somehow. Deep into the Sunday vibes. Speaking of vibes, let's talk winning, or maybe not winning. The Euro jackpot did drop those numbers recently. That's 3, 20, 21, 42, 49, plus 5 and 6. Seriously, while the pot money sounds massive, remember the odds? Like one chance in 140 million. Low-key, it's gotta be a charitable thing anyway, splitting the cash between winners and actually helping projects. But before you start planning your retirement based on the lottery, listen up for a sec. If you're anywhere near Osnabrück, major disruption alert. Due to a bomb evacuation situation, trains are totally messed up. Ice lines are bypassing, and regional services are mostly running on buses. Check your routes, mate. Quick local heads up. Heads into the A7 between Schwarmstedt and Burghof. Watch out because someone dumped a rogue piece of plastic cargo in the middle lane. It's a mess. Anyway, hang loose. Time to just cruise onto the chaos. Because next up, we've got Bad Things by MGK and Camila Cabello. Let's go.

0: Yo, what is up, everybody? Deep into the Sunday slum vibes we are, man. Speaking of things that are supposed to be cool but maybe aren't, the buzz around nicotine stuff is major right now. Seriously, hearing the medical head call for way stricter rules like banning weird e-flavors and making all the packaging look uniform, it sounds like a massive society reset. Apparently, the lifestyle corner is getting called out. And hey, when society starts calling out the corner, you know the mood is shifting. Quick heads up while that's sinking in. If you're heading on the A39 towards Hamburg, watch out for debris between Handorf and Winton Oss. Right lane is a mess right now. Anyways, enough doom scrolling for a second. We're keeping the energy up. Time to jump back into the sound wave with a request for Jester Nacht by Kraft Club. Let's go.
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0: Speaking of global connections, the deep vibes about academic freedom fueling talent transfers are seriously flexing right now. But genuinely, watch out because Osnabrück is dealing with major thunder and lightning warnings, so keep it safe until we drop. Beautiful Things by Benson Boone.
1: You're at the right place.

0: Okay, deep dive from Animal Rights drama to the A7 slip risk. It's a whole mess, man. Seriously, if you're heading between Ekta and Han Munden, peak the aquaplaning risk, both ways. The whole saga of the whale rescue, though? Big yikes, low vibe check, massive political drama over something that needs to be low key. Anyway, let's just sit with the absurdity of it all. Coming up with Juicy Seuss and McSmook, keep those tires glued down, and let's walk into that vibe.
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1: Right, so we've got the daily government updates, which sound like a whole saga of minor technical violations, making it seem like the gas price rules are sorted, but nobody can actually prove where the savings went. It's a deep dive into the fluff, man. Speaking of sketchy stuff, if you're out on the A7 between Norheim North and Schlachau West, peachy warning, there's an unsecured accident site on the left lane. So, peep your ride. But we're getting too high key for worrying about fluctuating 16 degrees Celsius and cloudy vibes. We need the main event energy, so keep it locked. Because next up for the ultimate mood boost, it's Pitbull and Vakina with It Takes Three Sprint.

0: Hey, it's 1020 on Sunday, Hubo FM, and yeah, we woke up. We saw the political news, the massive A7 cleanup, and all the logistics drama. Basically, the world is operating at peak effort, right? Looking at Bremen now, it's 17 degrees Celsius and cloud life. Okay, whatever the vibes are, we're just keeping it chill. You asked for Relax by Mika, so let's take a deep breath, low-key navigating the Sunday afternoon void.
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my gosh, welcome back. We're still vibing here on Hubu FM. Quick heads up, the A7 between Nordheim North and Ekte is kind of messy right now. Watch out for unsecured bits on the left. Speaking of vibes, Bremen is a little cloudy, sitting at 17 degrees Celsius. Major political news drop, apparently some big names are getting into the running for German president. Anyway, after that, we've got heavy cross and gossip coming up. Don't go anywhere.

0: morning, besties, and welcome back to the Vibes on Hubble FM. Okay, so heads up on the A7. If you were planning on heading from Hanover to Kassel, that annoying notification about the road being canceled? Yeah, it's officially canceled, so nothing to worry about there. Speaking of keeping things grounded, major news drop, Manfred Weber and Markus Söder have apparently teamed up to give the green light to Ilse Aigner for German president. Like, a political endorsement? Groundbreaking, we know. Anyway, let's pivot to the actual weather. Wolfsburg is currently sitting at a cloud as overcast 18 degrees Celsius, which is giving major moody main character energy. Later tonight, expected to drop to a much less dramatic, partly cloudy 13 degrees Celsius. On the music front, we're wrapping up the vibes with Jin's I'll Be There. Seriously, if this song gives anyone the feeling of anticipation, maybe try for a slightly more exciting emotional state next time? Hang tight, because after this little detour, we are diving deep.
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1: What's up, besties? Welcome back to the Sunday Vibes on Hoobu FM. Okay, quick heads up to anyone heading through Cassell to Hanover on the A7. Seriously, it's completely blocked between Norheim North and Ekte right now because of an accident. Major traffic drama, so maybe find another route, bestie. On the serious side, the business world is apparently having a huge brainover party about the far right, debating if they should draw a hard line against extremism or if they need to be more flexible for economic wins. Wild, right? Turning to the weather, Hildesheim is giving us a cozy but cloudy 20 degrees Celsius right now. But get ready because overnight, it drops to 15 degrees Celsius, still overcast, so the vibes won't change. Speaking of seriousness, please be aware that we are hearing reports of 1,600 people needing to evacuate homes, so stay safe out there. Anyway, time to chill out. We're spinning Naomi Scott's New Brain by Sky Riley next. Drop the rest of your Sunday energy and just soak it in.

0: Y'all, between the total standstill, traffic congestion on the A7, and the business world being completely split on how to deal with extremism, apparently nothing in Lower Saxony is moving right now. Keep those vibes high, besties, because the next track is Lonely Boy. And honestly, it feels like we're all kind of together, right?
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1: 11:10 on Sunday, May 31st. Okay, besties, if you're out near the A7 between Norheim North and Echt, remember that huge accident means it's totally closed. Like, don't even risk it, because not only is the right lane blocked, but there are people walking in the emergency lane, which is just chef's kiss chaos. Changing gears, apparently, all the political drama means 74-year-old politicians are flexing their experience levels, making it sound like age is a strategic advantage, which, like, is deep. All right, vibe check. Because up next is What Do You Do? By Jez Glynn, which sounds like something you'd ask a friend who keeps forgetting to turn off the kettle. Anyway, here we go.

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1: Hi, besties. Quick vibe check before we drop. Down on the A7 between Northheim North and Ecta, the vibes are giving serious disaster zone. It is fully closed right now because of the investigation, and we're talking people running through the emergency lane like nobody should be doing that. Changing gears, speaking of instability, the rail bros are stressing because they can't make any short deals until a clear framework drops in 2031. Certainty quick cash, apparently. It's deeply complex stuff, but honestly, we just need the vibes to be stable. And remember, out today in Wilhelmshaven, it's a hazy, pretty 17 degrees Celsius, but it's gonna dip down to 11 degrees later. Okay, anyway, enough reality checks. Up next is Maxi Priest and Shaggy with That Girl, which sounds perfect for pretending you know what's going on. Enjoy.

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1: The rail industry is apparently giving serious FOMO because nobody wants to commit before the big EU rules drop in 2031, which is giving major grown-up energy. Anyway, forget the complex stuff. Just vibing to Laurel's habit sounds perfect for embracing the fact that we are all just a little disorganized and completely fine with it. You just

All right, so deep breaths, lovely people. We're still floating through this morning, even if it feels like a weird combination of Sunday vibes and military policy debates. Seriously, don't let the discourse about mandatory reserve duty stress you out. Let's just vibe with the fact that we're all fine. Quick heads up, if you're on the A7 between Nordheim West and Nerton Hardenberg, watch out for defective vehicles, yeah? Otherwise, if you're anywhere near Hamburg, it's looking like a decidedly cloudy 18 degrees Celsius today, so dress accordingly. Enough overthinking for now. Next up, we are taking it straight back with T-Pain and Neyo, getting ready to turn all the lights on. Enjoy.

0: A1 hazard alert just dropped, but listen up, because while the EU is deep in talks about decarbonization, Salzgitter is keeping it at 20 degrees, and now we've got devs in the dark. Hope you brought your reading glasses. This one's vibes are intense.
1: Hoobu.fm. 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

0: bruh. After reading about all the political alignment deep dives and needing clarity, I kind of hope you remember that we've got critical updates on the A1 hazard. The one near Neuenkirchen and Verden, stay safe out there. Getting in is feeling like 19 degrees with some dodgy rain, but we're keeping the good vibes rolling for PNK sober, so try not to be too dramatic.
1: Hoobu.fm. Live the vibe.

0: seriously, are we still going? Low-key, I think I need a snack break. But first, quick update. In the political drama department, the FDP just found a new leader, signaling a definite shift in direction. More importantly, stay safe, everyone. Remember, there are warnings about the Lovietel area, with around 1,600 people having evacuated this morning. And if you're out on the A1 between Bremen and Osnabrück, watch out for debris near Neuenkirchen and Verden. We're keeping those good vibes going. Next up, peep this track, Touching the Night by Silent Circle.
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0: is the substance.
1: All right, Vibers, it's totally Sunday and specifically May 31st, 1230. Okay, real talk for a sec, though. We gotta mention this online safety thing because it's giving major worrying vibes. Turns out the EU needs some serious legal blow-up to keep kids protected online. Otherwise, there could be some massive gaps. Seriously important. Gotta keep that fire going for the little ones. Speaking of gaps, heads up, if you're on the A7 between Nordheim West and Norton Hardenberg, there's a breakdown in the lane. Annoying. Now, pivoting to nostalgia at the last minute, we've got NSYNC coming up. I mean, how even? A radio edit of I Want You Back? Like, we've seen this vibe before, but enjoy the trip down memory lane.

Okay, deep dive into the brain trust era. Apparently, Berlin is really leveling up the academic vibe, so maybe check your own IQ level while you're cruising. Shout out to the A1 being totally clear, and get ready to pop those confetti cannons for birthday, because this is giving major main character energy.

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1: Bet, before the next vibe check, heads up, if you're out around A7 on the way to Hamburg, keep it moving slowly near Soltau South, because there's a sketchy accident scene on the left. Over in Helmstedt, it's hanging out at 20 degrees Celsius, totally overcast, so dress accordingly. Super quick update, global markets are doing their thing, gold is pumping, and while crude oil dropped a whopping 0.9%, you just focus on the playlist. Next up, we need maximum main character energy. It's California Girls.
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0: Fancy Light. Bet. We've got a vibe check needed, people. Huge shout out to the crew listening this Sunday. Stay safe out there. If you're heading north, remember the A30 from Osnabrück to Bad Oeynhausen is blocked between Osnabrück South Junction and Natbergen. It's an unsecured accident scene, so plan for a serious detour. Seriously, I'm saying it twice. A30 Osnabrück to Bad Oeynhausen. Watch the vibe, because that accident site near Natbergen means no passes. Speaking of vibes, Osnabrück is currently throwing a thunderstorm while sitting at 20 degrees Celsius, but catch us later when it chills to 16 degrees Celsius and goes fully overcast. Quick intel drop, the political curveball hit hard. INSA shows the FDP slid down to just 3%, while the CDU was still holding it down at 22%. Now, enough of the stress, besties. Grab your drip, because next up we need that main character energy with Fancy Like by Walker Hayes.
1: 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Stay tuned, stay informed.

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1: It is 1:10 on Sunday, May 31st. So while the vibe around the 828 is officially lifted, we're just catching that comfy Oldenburg class.

0: Okay, quick vibes check, besties. So, the job market is giving us Major May vibes today. Sure, unemployment ticked down a smidge, but apparently that promised spring glow-up hasn't hit, and job demand is basically idling in slow gear. Side note on the A7 heading north from Hanover to Hamburg, watch out for that unsecured accident site between Soltau South and Soltau East on the left lane. Safety first. Anyway, shifting gears to chill out. Looks like Delmon Horse is keeping it at 17 degrees Celsius with those light sprinkles, and tonight it drops to 13 degrees Celsius. Let's drop into this one from OMW with Jane and the Boy.
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0: Afternoon, besties. Happy Sunday, May 31st. Ben here, keeping the vibes going on Hubo FM. Quick heads up for the journey. On the 833 between Osnabrück and Bielefeld, watch out for a defective vehicle in the right lane. Switching gears to the news, the message from Federal Minister Karen Prien boils down to this. We can't just prep for democracy. We gotta rebuild the actual meetup spots like clubs and schools to fight those digital echo chambers. It's about real human talk, not just talks about talks. All right, enough heavy stuff for a Sunday arvo. To wash that all down, we're dropping in the Bad Boys Blues track, You're a Woman.
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0: Yo, what's up, Vibe Checkers? Quick heads up on the 833 between Osnabrück and Bielefeld. If you're heading that way, you're going to hit a 3-kilometer traffic jam because some poor soul broke down in the right lane. Next, Oldenburg is currently rocking a warm 20 degrees Celsius and partly cloudy. But Beastie, later at night, prepare for a dramatic drop down to 12 degrees Celsius and straight up fog. On the news front, there's some drama brewing with former minister Schuer get ready for a court trip because he's allegedly accused of major cap about those car tolls. Anyway, enough heavy adult stuff. Time to get cozy. Up next, we've got Outnumbered by Dermot Kennedy. Hopefully this track is less dramatic than the last three updates combined.
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1: All right, Vanguard's quick deep dive check. Looks like the social media scene is getting complicated because one politician is vibing high on restricting inappropriate and downright sketchy stuff online for teens, demanding full transparency from those algorithms. Speaking of things tripping up, heads up if you're on the A1 between Bremen and Osnabrück. Near the Dammer Burge rest stop, slow down. There's some junk on the road. And seriously, do not forget, A1 between Bremen and Osnabrück, near the Dammer Burge rest stop, stay peeled because there's Dammer Burge rest stop. Stay peeled because there's debris out here. Overcast, 18 degrees Celsius in Bremen, chill vibes. Now, give it up for the music, folks. We're going to let ABBA drop, Take a Chance on Me. And real talk, until next time, gotta peace out and hand the mic over to Sam. Hopefully, his curmudgeonly demeanor is less intense than discussing government policy. If you

0: right then, folks. Wolfsburg is currently enjoying a breezy 21 degrees Celsius. Though stick around, because after dark, it drops to 13, cloudy or not. Don't forget to watch out for the A7 near Schwalmstedt. That stretch is finally clear. And stick around after these words for Liza Minnelli's take on single ladies.
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1: Right then, folks, gather around. You know, these bits of information are a jungle, aren't they? Now, on the serious stuff, Anja Miku suggests we need to rethink this whole pension business, less relying on just, well, just being, and more on betting on stocks and capital markets. Sounds a bit like a lottery ticket, doesn't it? But she's pointing towards models like Sweden's, so keep that one in mind. Speaking of clarity, the A7 out of Soltau cleared up, so if you're travelling by car, don't worry, Göttingen is showing a brisk 22 degrees Celsius, overcast though it may be. Here's the thing, folks, forget the details. Just settle in, because One Republic is playing Counting Stars. And if you think life is complex, wait till you hear how many stars One Republic thinks are in the heavens.

0: all, listen up. Because the world news is thick enough to chew. Maxim Timchenko is sounding the alarm about major energy threats, warning Europe to finally stop relying on Russian gas. It sounds rather dire, frankly, talking about energy terror and permanent cutoffs, but the message is unmistakable. Speaking of things being cleared up, the A30 stretch between Osnabrück, Nana and Nattbergen is all clear, which is a relief. For local wanderers, Salzgitter is having a mild afternoon at 21 degrees Celsius with a slight drizzle, though the night decides to get moody, dropping to 13 degrees Celsius and being thoroughly overcast. Right, we've covered international drama and local dampness, so let's switch gears. Next up, camouflage with love as a shield. Because even when the world feels like a battlefield, sometimes a little bit of romantic flair is the perfect kind of shield.
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0: trusted Mike. I think I needed a coffee break. Dealing with politics and traffic feels like trying to win a perpetual struggle, even when it's 21 degrees Celsius amid a thunderstorm. But listen, Queen knows how to put on a proper spectacle, so let's just hope that song reminds us that sometimes the show does indeed have to go on.
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1: Sounds like the mains are playing up again, but enough about who's profiteering from socks. Honestly, if these jerseys start at 100 euros, you might as well buy a car. Forget the drama, as the rain keeps the day at about 21 degrees Celsius. Let's just enjoy the sound of milky chants now.

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1: Right, listen up, because we've got a proper mess to wade through. Heads up, folks. A1 between Posthausen and Stuckenborstel. Heading through from Bremen to Hamburg, there is a burning vehicle on the hard shoulder. Danger from burning vehicle. And listen again. A1 between Posthausen and Stuckenborstel, heading through from Bremen to Hamburg, there is a burning vehicle on the hard shoulder. Danger from burning vehicle. Seems politics is proving as chaotic as the A1. All this talking about algorithms and what's appropriate online. Frankly, I'm too old for this nonsense. Lovely Delmenhorst today. 19 degrees Celsius and overcast, I suppose. Now, if you need to get out, mind that fire on the A1. Let's try to shake off the seriousness. We're bringing the heat with James Blunt's cold. Bless his heart, hoping this track's along a little less icy than the weather.

0: Good heavens, lovely Sunday, May 31st. It appears government spending is having quite the splurge, while private wallets look somewhat deflated, so watch yourselves around that accident site near Durpin to Oldenburg. Now, let's hope Niagara Falls is more tranquil than the current state of the economy, shall we?
1: Hoover.fm. Stay tuned, stay informed.

Oh dear, hang on. Was that a dropout? Sounds like the whole digital contraption here is having a knees up. Right. Well, if the political squabbles between the usual crop of folks up in the German parties are giving anyone trouble, just know I'm here talking about the tunes. On a practical note, if you are heading through Lower Saxony on the A1, there's a

bit of a mess between Kloppenburg and Vecta. Keep your wits about you. There are just things strewn across the road. And remember, even with the 21 degrees and that thunder drama, slow down. We'll just switch over now to Alphaville with Sounds Like a Melody.

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1: Good afternoon, folks. We're on Sunday, 3:20. Another day surviving the glorious national political spat where no one seems to know what they're doing. If you're heading through on the A7 between Kassel and Hanover, nice to know that warning is lifted, all clear. Quick blast on the Osnabrück sweep, done and dusted, so the evacuation is lifted and 1,600 people are back home. For Oldenburg, fancy 23 degrees Celsius and overcast today, though it drops sharply to 12 degrees Celsius and fog tonight. In the meantime, we've got Don't Turn Around by Ace of Base pumping through, so settle in, won't you?
2: I will survive.

0: Good afternoon, folks. You're tuned into Hubo FM, and let me tell you, the world's full of drama, especially when it comes to young scholars and that B.A. Fuji money. Sounds like even the politicians are arguing over whether young folk can afford to study. Blimey. Traffic heads up, ease up near Durban. There's a little accident kerfuffle on both the B401 and the B70. For Hildesheim, keep an eye on the sky. It's a mild 21 degrees Celsius, but a bit of cloud cover, so don't let the damp get you down. We're keeping the good times rolling with Glasper Lenspiel and their Giles Levin. Just settle in, won't you?
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1: Happy Sunday, May 31st. It's 3:50 in the afternoon and looks like Osnabrück is hanging on at a comfortable 22 degrees Celsius and overcast, folks. Remember, those A2 restrictions between Braunschweig and Magdeburg? Now, while the Free Democratic Party has seen their voters jump from 16% to 22%, they'll need a real plan, because the A2 restrictions between Braunschweig and Magdeburg are still lifted, so keep those systems running smoothly for Ian Storm, Ron van den Buchen, and Menno I. Ron van den Buchen and Menno, run away.

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1: Curious. All this grand kerfuffle over the Green Party seems like a great example of needless palaver. Now, brace yourself for 21 degrees Celsius and try not to break your back when Jay Sean starts singing later.

Well, now, we call this the act of mating. But there are several other very important differences between human beings and animals that you should know about.

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1: Blimey. Steady on, folks. My goodness, this microphone setup is certainly temperamental today, isn't it? We'll settle it. Just accepting that the sporting chat, whether about coaches or cancellation notices on the A1, is mostly just pleasant blather. Osnabrück currently enjoys a cheerful 23 degrees, despite the brooding cloud blanket, but make a note, by nightfall, we're dropping down to 16 degrees, still looking rather grey. Speaking of building things up and improving things, we've got Daft Punk coming up with Harder, Better, Faster, Stronger. Let's hope that track somehow manages to make our rather patchy broadcast quality a little bit tougher, better, faster, and stronger, eh?

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1: Honestly, good heavens, it's hardly a Sunday without some sort of tedious public debate, is it? Everyone flapping about the proper way to manage parental allowance and who should actually do the lifting. It's always about shared responsibility and whether the base figures can stand without being nibbled away. On a logistical note, those road restrictions between Durban and Oldenburg are officially lifted, thank goodness. Weather-wise, Delmenhorst is enjoying a rather mild 22 degrees Celsius, though don't expect sunshine, it's a lovely, albeit persistent, cloud bank. All this talk of moving things forward while the traffic debate settles down, we need a little lift. Here comes Adam Port and Strive with Move. Hopefully, this track gets us properly geared up after all that intellectual sitting down.

0: life, it seems Göttingen has decided to reach 22 degrees Celsius with a rather aggressive hailstorm. But rest assured, the A7 is confirmed clear. And in fact, I'll say it one more time, the A7 is clear. Now, let's leave the grand political circus in Berlin to wrestle with their percentages, because we need something suitably upbeat, like Britney Spears' Ooh, Ooh, Baby, to distract us.
1: You're at the right place.

0: goodness me. Hang on a moment while the ether finds its footing entirely, does it? Are we getting a little bit of static over here, perhaps? Helmstedt is clocking up at 21 degrees Celsius today, overcast, which is certainly a grand improvement on the chilly 13 degrees we anticipate in the morning. Now, if you're heading up the A1 between Oyten and Posthausen, friend, you might want to ease off the throttle, because there are quite a few lanes closed thanks to some fiery happenings. Speaking of things going down, the political sphere remains quite active. Apparently, within the FDP, there are debates brewing about everything from the brand wall to sheer direction. Sounds rather weighty, I must say, but let's not let the internal committees eclipse the obvious joy of a good song, shall we? We've got Paul Van Dyk ready to whisk us away with Foreign Angel, so let's leave the great political conundrums, and perhaps the technical maintenance of this radio itself, to sort themselves out in the glorious echoes of pure beat.
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0: Right. Enough of the grand political gestures. A couple of parties are patting themselves on the back about prosecutors. Meanwhile, Wolfsburg is only 20 degrees and overcast. Just keep it together, folks.
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0: Good evening. Just a quick word. If the alternative for Germany wins in Saxony, Anhalt, there are reports of over 2,500 government jobs ready to be filled. Keep an eye on that. Critics fear a swift change. The good news is the exit near Hanover towards Wolfsburg is cleared again. And to repeat that, if the alternative for Germany wins in Saxony, Anhalt, there are reports of over 2,500 government jobs ready to be filled. And yes, the exit near Hanover towards Wolfsburg is clear again. Try not to have done anything dirty, folks, because now the great AC/DC are playing Dirty Deeds Done, Dirt Cheap.
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Good evening. We are now at 5:10, folks. The news is complex. Just think of all those overworked prosecutors dealing with the system. And now Osnabrück dealt with 1,600 people surviving even a thunderstorm and explosions at the rail yard. Still, the good news is that the exit near Hanover is clear again. In Salzgitter, it's a gentle 20 degrees Celsius with a slight shower. But don't get too comfortable. By morning, prepare for 13 degrees Celsius and a proper cloud bank. Keep that sensible spirit going, because next up is Justin Timberlake singing What Lovers

0: Right then, 5:20 o'clock. Sounds like the skies are having a bit of a fuss, eh? Apparently, parts of the country are dealing with flash floods and hurling enough hail to justify a bit of structural damage. Keep indoors, keep the windows shut, unless you fancy a roof doing the polka. As for the A7, good news. That stretch near Hanover is an all clear. Nothing to worry about now. Our next piece is Jerzy Kojak attempting to save the world. Good heavens, sounds exhausting. Just try not to strain yourself trying to keep up with the sheer optimism. We're back with him.
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as life goes on, I'm starting to learn more and more about responsibility. And I realize that everything I do is affecting the people around me. So I want to take this time out to apologize for things that I've done and things that haven't occurred yet and things that they don't want to take responsibility for.

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1: It's a rather suitably temperate evening out there, only 18 degrees Celsius and hanging rather suitably overcast for a melancholic reflection, isn't it? But speaking of reflections, the weather warnings are painting a picture of outright domestic devastation, promising everything from flash flooding in your cellar, truly an expensive occurrence, to structural damage from hail. One almost feels it's all just a metaphor for our poor collective state, really. And remember, if you're heading towards Hackmulen, keep a fresh eye on the B217. It appears local canine residents are treating that stretch between Springe and Hammer like a casual puppy parade. Right, that's enough existential dread for one afternoon. Let's surrender to the electronic beat. Fede LeGrand is queuing up a little slice of Detroit magic that should distract us until the inevitable floodwaters rise.

0: Honestly, another debate solved by paper. And yes, there are dogs on the motorway again. Speaking of annoying things, it's only 20 degrees out there, so let's just get through this. Here's Carly Rae Jepsen. Come over.
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0: Right. 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I think the microphone's eating itself again. Give me a moment. Whoa. Okay. Speaking of things that are supposedly settled, the big drama regarding the former transportation minister and the highway toll stand-ups seems to be heading straight to the court now, so we'll leave the truth seeking to the professionals. Good news, though, Osnabrück is clear following that bomb disposal, and the road issue near Emden on the A31 has definitely cleared up. As for the forecast in Wolfsburg, expect a dreary 19 degrees Celsius and a blanket of clouds, so don't expect any excitement from the sky. Let's get through this. Here's Le Seraphim with Crazy.
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2: Right then, folks. Regarding the state of the mighty infrastructure fund, a truly massive 500 billion euros to be precise, it seems even the government is surprised by its own spending. With only 26 out of 109 milestones ticked off and overall achievement hovering around 54%, well, one does hope that the optimism surrounding a half percentage point GDP boost proves more stick than a shaky budget. On a more positive note, the B217 route between Altenhagen and Hochmühlen is now lifted, so ease yourselves into Hammelen. Straight ahead, it is Ava Max with Hold Up.

jolly good, folks. So, the state of infrastructure spending, a colossal fund, mind you, apparently achieved a respectable 54% average. Though one must ask, for all the promise, why is education infrastructure still lagging behind? Meanwhile, just a quick lift on the B217. The danger between Springe and Hameln is done, so ease yourselves into town. It's only 23 degrees Celsius and cloudy out here, naturally. Right then, let's shake off the bureaucracy and turn up the volume for Metallica. Get ready for Fuel! Give me Fuel!

0: Right then, 5:20 o'clock. Sounds like the skies are having a bit of a fuss, eh? Apparently, parts of the country are dealing with flash floods and hurling enough hail to justify a bit of structural damage. Keep indoors, keep the windows shut, unless you fancy your roof doing the polka. As for the A7, good news. That stretch near Hanover is an all clear. Nothing to worry about now. Our next piece is Jurij Kojak attempting to save the world. Good heavens, sounds exhausting. Just try not to strain yourself trying to keep up with the sheer optimism. We're back with him.
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1: It's a rather suitably temperate evening out there, only 18 degrees Celsius and hanging rather suitably overcast for a melancholic reflection, isn't it? But speaking of reflections, the weather warnings are painting a picture of outright domestic devastation, promising everything from flash flooding in your cellar, truly an expensive occurrence, to structural damage from hail. One almost feels it's all just a metaphor for our poor collective state, really. And remember, if you're heading towards Hackmulen, keep a fresh eye on the B217. It appears local canine residents are treating that stretch between Springe and Hamel like a casual puppy parade. Right, that's enough existential dread for one afternoon. Let's surrender to the electronic beat. Fede Legrand is queuing up a little slice of Detroit magic that should distract us until the inevitable floodwaters rise.

It's hard to say that I'd rather stay awake when I'm asleep, because my dreams are bursting at the seams.

0: honestly, another debate solved by paper. And yes, there are dogs on the motorway again. Speaking of annoying things, it's only 20 degrees out there, so let's just get through this. Here's Carly Rae Jepsen. Come over.
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0: right. Hang on, folks. I think the microphone's eating itself again. Give me a moment. Whoa. Okay. Speaking of things that are supposedly settled, the big drama regarding the former transportation minister and the highway toll stand-ups seems to be heading straight to the court now, so we'll leave the truth seeking to the professionals. Good news, though, Osnabrück is clear following that bomb disposal, and the road issue near Emden on the A31 has definitely cleared up. As for the forecast in Wolfsburg, expect a dreary 19 degrees Celsius and a blanket of clouds, so don't expect any excitement from the sky. Let's get through this. Here's Le Seraphim with Crazy.
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1: Right then, folks. Regarding the state of the mighty infrastructure fund, a truly massive 500 billion euros to be precise, it seems even the government is surprised by its own spending. With only 26 out of 109 milestones ticked off and overall achievement hovering around 54%, well, one does hope that the optimism surrounding a half percentage point GDP boost proves more stick than a shaky budget. On a more positive note, the B217 route between Altenhagen and Hackmühlen is now lifted, so ease yourselves into Hammelin. Straight ahead, it is Ava Max with Hold Up.

0: Jolly good, folks. So, the state of infrastructure spending, a colossal fund, mind you, apparently achieved a respectable 54% average. Though one must ask, for all the promise, why is education infrastructure still lagging behind? Meanwhile, just a quick lift on the B217. The danger between Springe and Hameln is done, so ease yourselves into town. It's only 23 degrees Celsius and cloudy out here, naturally. Right then, let's shake off the bureaucracy and turn up the volume for Metallica. Get ready for Fuel!
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Right then, 5:20 o'clock. Sounds like the skies are having a bit of a fuss, eh? Apparently, parts of the country are dealing with flash floods and hurling enough hail to justify a bit of structural damage. Keep indoors, keep the windows shut, unless you fancy a roof doing the polka. As for the A7, good news. That stretch near Hanover is an all clear. Nothing to worry about now. Our next piece is Jur Kojak, attempting to save the world. Good heavens, sounds exhausting. Just try not to strain yourself trying to keep up with the sheer optimism. We're back with him.

0: It's a rather suitably temperate evening out there, only 18 degrees Celsius and hanging rather suitably overcast for a melancholic reflection, isn't it? But speaking of reflections, the weather warnings are painting a picture of outright domestic devastation, promising everything from flash flooding in your cellar, truly an expensive occurrence, to structural damage from hail. One almost feels it's all just a metaphor for our poor collective state, really. And remember, if you're heading towards Hackmulen, keep a fresh eye on the B217. It appears local canine residents are treating that stretch between Springe and Hamel like a casual puppy parade. Right, that's enough existential dread for one afternoon. Let's surrender to the electronic beat. Fede Legrand is queuing up a little slice of Detroit magic that should distract us until the inevitable floodwaters rise.
1: Pooboo.fm. Live the vibe.

solved by paper. And yes, there are dogs on the motorway again. Speaking of annoying things, it's only 20 degrees out there, so let's just get through this. Here's Carly Rae Jepsen. Come over.

0: Let's begin now.
1: 360. I woke up this morning and I said,

0: FM. All genres, one beat.
1: Right. Hang on, folks. I think the microphone's eating itself again. Give me a moment. Whoa. Okay. Speaking of things that are supposedly settled, the big drama regarding the former transportation minister and the highway toll stand-ups seems to be heading straight to the court now, so we'll leave the truth seeking to the professionals. Good news, though, Osnabrück is clear following that bomb disposal, and the road issue near Emden on the A31 has definitely cleared up. As for the forecast in Wolfsburg, expect a dreary 19 degrees Celsius and a blanket of clouds. So don't expect any excitement from the sky. Let's get through this. Here's Le Seraphim with Crazy.

Like, if I would've known he was so cool, and it's like, yo, if I would've watched interviews sooner, bro, we were so alike. It's unfortunate because it's like, yo, when people die, that's when you, like, you know? Because your remorse kind of makes you check them out.

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1: Right then, folks. Regarding the state of the mighty infrastructure fund, a truly massive 500 billion euros to be precise, it seems even the government is surprised by its own spending. With only 26 out of 109 milestones ticked off and overall achievement hovering around 54%, well, one does hope that the optimism surrounding a half percentage point GDP boost proves more stick than a shaky budget. On a more positive note, the B217 route between Altenhagen and Hakmühlen is now lifted, so ease yourselves into Hameln. Straight ahead, it is Ava Max with Hold.

0: jolly good, folks. So, the state of infrastructure spending, a colossal fund, mind you, apparently achieved a respectable 54% average. Though one must ask, for all the promise, why is education infrastructure still lagging behind? Meanwhile, just a quick lift on the B217. The danger between Springe and Hameln is done, so ease yourselves into town. It's only 23 degrees Celsius and cloudy out here, naturally. Right then, let's shake off the bureaucracy and turn up the volume for Metallica. Get ready for Fuel!
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1: Right then, 5:20 o'clock. Sounds like the skies are having a bit of a fuss, eh? Apparently, parts of the country are dealing with flash floods and hurling enough hail to justify a bit of structural damage. Keep indoors, keep the windows shut, unless you fancy a roof doing the polka. As for the A7, good news. That stretch near Hanover is an all clear. Nothing to worry about now. Our next piece is Jerzy Kojak attempting to save the world. Good heavens, sounds exhausting. Just try not to strain yourself trying to keep up with the sheer optimism. We're back with him.

0: Yeah, you're a demon, I feel it deep in my bones. But when you love me, you know you make hell seem cold.
1: I guess for now you've got the last laugh.

0: All genres, one beat.
1: It's a rather suitably temperate evening out there, only 18 degrees Celsius and hanging rather suitably overcast for a melancholic reflection, isn't it? But speaking of reflections, the weather warnings are painting a picture of outright domestic devastation, promising everything from flash flooding in your cellar, truly an expensive occurrence, to structural damage from hail. One almost feels it's all just a metaphor for our poor collective state, really. And remember, if you're heading towards Hackmulen, keep a fresh eye on the B217. It appears local canine residents are treating that stretch between Springe and Hammer like a casual puppy parade. Right, that's enough existential dread for one afternoon. Let's surrender to the electronic beat. Feder LeGrand is queuing up a little slice of Detroit magic that should distract us until the inevitable floodwaters rise.

0: honestly, another debate solved by paper. And yes, there are dogs on the motorway again. Speaking of annoying things, it's only 20 degrees out there, so let's just get through this. Here's Carly Rae Jepsen. Come over.
1: Pooboo.fm. Live the vibe.
2: 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I'm my baker. 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

0: 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Stay tuned, stay informed.
1: Right, hang on, folks. I think the microphone's eating itself again. Give me a moment. Whoa. Okay. Speaking of things that are supposedly settled, the big drama regarding the former transportation minister and the highway toll stand-ups seems to be heading straight to the court now, so we'll leave the truth seeking to the professionals. Good news, though, Osnabrück is clear following that bomb disposal, and the road issue near Emden on the A31 has definitely cleared up. As for the forecast in Wolfsburg, expect a dreary 19 degrees Celsius and a blanket of clouds, so don't expect any excitement from the sky. Let's get through this. Here's Le Sserafim with Crazy.

0: meditating.
1: Right then, folks. Regarding the state of the mighty infrastructure fund, a truly massive 500 billion euros to be precise, it seems even the government is surprised by its own spending. With only 26 out of 109 milestones ticked off and overall achievement hovering around 54%, well, one does hope that the optimism surrounding a half percentage point GDP boost proves more stick than a shaky budget. On a more positive note, the B217 route between Altenhagen and Hackmühlen is now lifted, so ease yourselves into Hamelin. Straight ahead, it is Ava Max with Hold Up.
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1: Jolly good, folks. So, the state of infrastructure spending, a colossal fund, mind you, apparently achieved a respectable 54% average. Though one must ask, for all the promise, why is education infrastructure still lagging behind? Meanwhile, just a quick lift on the B217. The danger between Springe and Hameln is done, so ease yourselves into town. It's only 23 degrees Celsius and cloudy out here, naturally. Right then, let's shake off the bureaucracy and turn up the volume for Metallica. Get ready for Fuel!

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1: Right then, 5:20 o'clock. Sounds like the skies are having a bit of a fuss, eh? Apparently, parts of the country are dealing with flash floods and hurling enough hail to justify a bit of structural damage. Keep indoors, keep the windows shut, unless you fancy a roof doing the polka. As for the A7, good news. That stretch near Hanover is an all clear. Nothing to worry about now. Our next piece is Jerzy Kojak attempting to save the world. Good heavens, sounds exhausting. Just try not to strain yourself trying to keep up with the sheer optimism. We're back with him.

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1: It's a rather suitably temperate evening out there, only 18 degrees Celsius and hanging rather suitably overcast for a melancholic reflection, isn't it? But speaking of reflections, the weather warnings are painting a picture of outright domestic devastation, promising everything from flash flooding in your cellar, truly an expensive occurrence, to structural damage from hail. One almost feels it's all just a metaphor for our poor collective state, really. And remember, if you're heading towards Hackmulen, keep a fresh eye on the B217. It appears local canine residents are treating that stretch between Springe and Hammer like a casual puppy parade. Right, that's enough existential dread for one afternoon. Let's surrender to the electronic beat. Fede LeGrand is queuing up a little slice of Detroit magic that should distract us until the inevitable floodwaters rise.

Honestly, another debate solved by paper. And yes, there are dogs on the motorway again. Speaking of annoying things, it's only 20 degrees out there, so let's just get through this. Here's Carly Rae Jepsen. Come over.

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1: Right. Hang on, folks. I think the microphone's eating itself again. Give me a moment. Whoa. Okay. Speaking of things that are supposedly settled, the big drama regarding the former transportation minister and the highway toll stand-ups seems to be heading straight to the court now, so we'll leave the truth seeking to the professionals. Good news, though, Osnabrück is clear following that bomb disposal, and the road issue near Emden on the A31 has definitely cleared up. As for the forecast in Wolfsburg, expect a dreary 19 degrees Celsius and a blanket of clouds, so don't expect any excitement from the sky. Let's get through this. Here's Le Sserafim with Crazy.

0: Right then, folks, regarding the state of the mighty infrastructure fund, a truly massive 500 billion euros to be precise, it seems even the government is surprised by its own spending. With only 26 out of 109 milestones ticked off and overall achievement hovering around 54%, well, one does hope that the optimism surrounding a half percentage point GDP boost proves more stick than a shaky budget. On a more positive note, the B217 route between Altenhagen and Hackmühlen is now lifted, so ease yourselves into Hamelin. Straight ahead, it is Ava Max with Hold Up.
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0: lagging behind. Meanwhile, just a quick lift on the B217. The danger between Springe and Hameln is done, so ease yourselves into town. It's only 23 degrees Celsius and cloudy out here, naturally. Right then, let's shake off the bureaucracy and turn up the volume for Metallica. Get ready for Fuel!
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1: Right then, 5:20 o'clock. Sounds like the skies are having a bit of a fuss, eh? Apparently, parts of the country are dealing with flash floods and hurling enough hail to justify a bit of structural damage. Keep indoors, keep the windows shut, unless you fancy a roof doing the polka. As for the A7, good news. That stretch near Hanover is an all clear. Nothing to worry about now. Our next piece is Jerzy Kojak attempting to save the world. Good heavens, sounds exhausting. Just try not to strain yourself trying to keep up with the sheer optimism. We're back with him.

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1: It's a rather suitably temperate evening out there, only 18 degrees Celsius and hanging rather suitably overcast for a melancholic reflection, isn't it? But speaking of reflections, the weather warnings are painting a picture of outright domestic devastation, promising everything from flash flooding in your cellar, truly an expensive occurrence, to structural damage from hail. One almost feels it's all just a metaphor for our poor collective state, really. And remember, if you're heading towards Hackmulen, keep a fresh eye on the B217. It appears local canine residents are treating that stretch between Springe and Hammer like a casual puppy parade. Right, that's enough existential dread for one afternoon. Let's surrender to the electronic beat. Fede LeGrand is queuing up a little slice of Detroit magic that should distract us until the inevitable floodwaters rise.
2: Wait till you're announced.

0: Honestly, another debate solved by paper. And yes, there are dogs on the motorway again. Speaking of annoying things, it's only 20 degrees out there, so let's just get through this. Here's Carly Rae Jepsen. Come over.
1: Hoobu.fm. 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

0: Hang on, folks. I think the microphone's eating itself again. Give me a moment. Whoa. Okay. Speaking of things that are supposedly settled, the big drama regarding the former transportation minister and the highway toll stand-ups seems to be heading straight to the court now, so we'll leave the truth seeking to the professionals. Good news, though, Osnabrück is clear following that bomb disposal, and the road issue near Emden on the A31 has definitely cleared up. As for the forecast in Wolfsburg, expect a dreary 19 degrees Celsius and a blanket of clouds, so don't expect any excitement from the sky. Let's get through this. Here's Le Seraphim with Crazy.
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1: Right then, folks. Regarding the state of the mighty infrastructure fund, a truly massive 500 billion euros to be precise, it seems even the government is surprised by its own spending. With only 26 out of 109 milestones ticked off and overall achievement hovering around 54%, well, one does hope that the optimism surrounding a half percentage point GDP boost proves more stick than a shaky budget. On a more positive note, the B217 route between Altenhagen and Hackmühlen is now lifted, so ease yourselves into Hammelin. Straight ahead, it is Ava Max with Hold Up.

0: Right then, 5:20 o'clock. Sounds like the skies are having a bit of a fuss, eh? Apparently, parts of the country are dealing with flash floods and hurling enough hail to justify a bit of structural damage. Keep indoors, keep the windows shut, unless you fancy a roof doing the polka. As for the A7, good news. That stretch near Hanover is an all clear. Nothing to worry about now. Our next piece is Jur Kojak, attempting to save the world. Good heavens, sounds exhausting. Just try not to strain yourself trying to keep up with the sheer optimism. We're back with him.
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0: It's a rather suitably temperate evening out there, only 18 degrees Celsius and hanging rather suitably overcast for a melancholic reflection, isn't it? But speaking of reflections, the weather warnings are painting a picture of outright domestic devastation, promising everything from flash flooding in your cellar, truly an expensive occurrence, to structural damage from hail. One almost feels it's all just a metaphor for our poor collective state, really. And remember, if you're heading towards Hackmulen, keep a fresh eye on the B217. It appears local canine residents are treating that stretch between Springe and Hammer like a casual puppy parade. Right, that's enough existential dread for one afternoon. Let's surrender to the electronic beat. Fede Legrand is queuing up a little slice of Detroit magic that should distract us until the inevitable floodwaters rise.
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0: Obviously, another debate solved by paper. And yes, there are dogs on the motorway again. Speaking of annoying things, it's only 20 degrees out there, so let's just get through this. Here's Carly Rae Jepsen. Come over.
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0: indeed you come from cutting I do.
1: Right. Hang on, folks. I think the microphone's eating itself again. Give me a moment. Whoa. Okay. Speaking of things that are supposedly settled, the big drama regarding the former transportation minister and the highway toll stand-ups seems to be heading straight to the court now, so we'll leave the truth seeking to the professionals. Good news, though, Osnabrück is clear following that bomb disposal, and the road issue near Emden on the A31 has definitely cleared up. As for the forecast in Wolfsburg, expect a dreary 19 degrees Celsius and a blanket of clouds. So don't expect any excitement from the sky. Let's get through this. Here's Le Seraphim with Crazy.

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1: It's 12:10 at night on Monday, the 1st of June, and while we all worry about charging infrastructure reaching its optimal coverage of 100%, let's just focus on keeping things mellow. Next up, Falco reminds us that even if the temperature drops to 14 degrees Celsius, you can always rock me, Amadeus.

0: just a quick check-in for you. While the political scene seems to be working up some drama, the traffic on the B3 highway is now clear. 16 degrees Celsius and overcast in Salzgitter, keeping things steady. And if your mood needs a little escape, Doors and Noah Kahan are next. Because even if the world feels a bit overwhelming, sometimes all you need is a nice, angsty campfire sing-along. Enjoy the show.
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0: right, folks, just a wee midway check-in because the world out there is putting on quite a dramatic show, whether it's in the political halls or the weather forecast. Overcast and precisely 17 degrees Celsius in Hildesheim, keeping things steady and good news, the big traffic snags on the A7 are cleared out. As for the deep dive governmental disputes, yeah, they're happening, but we'll let the experts deal with the budget drama. For now, all you need is some solid energy. Next up, a request that has been waiting for this moment, Rachel Stevens with I Said Never Again. Let's ride out this night.
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1: Good night, lovely listeners. It is Monday, 1st of June, and we are ticking down the minutes here at 1240. Salzburg is seeing an overcast glow at 16 degrees Celsius with a dip to 13 degrees Celsius this afternoon. On the big news front, it seems the thought bubble of limiting global energy consumption to 1.867 terawatt hours might cost nearly 9% of our GDP. So perhaps efficiency needs an incentive, not a straitjacket. Meanwhile, the A7 near Göttingen is happily clear. As we wrap up the night, let's soak in some good vibes. Next up, a tune that reminds us that some things are resilient. Miley Cyrus with Nothing Breaks Like a Heart. Hope it helps us forget the charts and just keep breathing.

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1: The A39 is clear and the air in Lunenburg is only mildly moody at 12 degrees Celsius. Perhaps reality is calmer than the rail industry's legal timeline for 2031. For now, let's just sing along to Gabriela Quevedo, because sometimes all you need when everything feels unstable is a song called Talking to the Moon.

0: that initial batch of songs, I was like, that's the shit right there.
1: Wilhelmshaven is looking pleasantly clear at 13 degrees Celsius, if the general political climate could be that straightforward. Sounds like things are still quite dramatic out there, from the traffic hazards on the 2 northbound between Hanover and Brunswick, Wattenbüttel, right up to the intense speculation about MERS. Meanwhile, if you're keeping an ear out for the state of things, remember that experts are classifying all that political maneuvering as merely wild speculation. Don't worry about reality complicating things tonight. We'll just ease into that with On and On by Myrrh.
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2: Speaking of state of things, seems like not just the traffic on the 2 northbound toward Brunswick-Wattenbuttel needs some caution due to debris, but maybe the political scene tonight too. With 41% of Germans seeing some drama around MERS and the whole thing being dismissed as wild speculation, you do have to wonder what's real. Whatever's going on, we'll ride it out for a bit. Next up, let's ease into that thoughtful groove with Cure for Me by Aurora.

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1: So, deep thoughts tonight always make you wonder what's real, especially when the headlines are swirling with speculation. We hear the A39 is clearing up back to cruising speeds, thankfully, because the political waters are anything but calm. With the weather sitting at a mild 13 degrees Celsius in Wilhelmshaven, let's just enjoy that calm. Now, if you need a reminder that sometimes all you need is a little confidence to get through a chaotic Monday night, we've got Nelly playing Afraid with Attitude. Get ready to dial up your inner swagger.

Well, it's still going, folks. A reminder that if you're traveling on the A2 between Hanover and Braunschweig, just watch out for stray bits of vehicle parts. And speaking of bits, Lüneburg is currently sporting a decidedly chill 12 degrees Celsius under an overcast sky. Big sports news for you. Audie Hutter is back at Frankfurt. Anyway, let's leave the coaching battles to the coaches and soak up some vibes. Up next, we've got Rich Love, One Republic Feet, Sieb. Enjoy. I remember.

0: Speaking of drama, if you were paying attention to the political noise tonight, there's a lot swirling around the CDUY-CSU. Polls show that 41% of Germans think things would be better if Friedrich Merz stepped down, and 42% of party supporters feel the same, though analysts are calling both resignation attempts and votes of no confidence highly unlikely. It sounds dramatic, but remember, it's all wild talk for now. Before you head out, a quick heads up for those stuck on the A2 between Hanover and Braunschweig. Exercise caution near Braunschweig-Wattenbüttel due to vehicle parts on the road. Stay safe out there. It's currently a bit cloudy in Braunschweig, sitting at a cool 16 degrees Celsius, but we'll let Pandora set the mood. Up next, hit play on Trust Me.
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1: It sounds like the world is always having a deep, necessary chat, isn't it? From Europe's own strategic conversations about unity and support for its neighbors, right down to things like a simple tire hazard on the A7 near Schwarmstedt. Just a little reminder, Matt, the road, so keep taking it easy tonight. We are deep into the night groove here at Hubu FM, keeping it steady and private with you. Speaking of navigating life, that's the perfect energy for what's up next. 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
1: Good evening, folks. It's 2 o'clock on Monday, June 1st, 2026. Over at Salzgitter, we're talking a manageable 16 degrees Celsius wrapped in this persistent, lovely overcast layer. Before we drift off completely, quick safety check. If you're out near the A2, remember that tricky section between Hanover and Braunschweig, specifically near Braunschweig-Wattenbüttel. There are still vehicle parts requiring care. And again, for those taking it slow through the A2, stick out near Braunschweig-Wattenbüttel. Watch for road hazards due to debris. Speaking of navigation, sounds like the political landscape is having its own deep, necessary internal debate over unity and opponents. But for now, let's just unify our listening. We're dialing down the seriousness for a bit, letting the groove take over, because that's exactly what we need. Get ready to jump back in with Von Heer and Blind by Weir Sin Helden.